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6: 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That thing to your focus for. Bend it on down, put your face on the floor. That to your legs can't stand. High freak with the world in the hand.

0: 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Never settle for less. KVEG Mesquite, Las Vegas.
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KVEG Mesquite, Las Vegas.

0: out the most tickets to comedy, concerts, festivals, sports. You want them? We got them.
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2: 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Oh, my God. Let's go.
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2: 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Are you serious?
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1: 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If Quavo the QB, I'm Nick Lombardi. Pull up in a space coupe on a link with Marty. I can actually afford to get a pink Bugatti. And yo, Nick, damn, you just do a hit with Gotti. That too, but my niggas send hits like Gotti. It's a rap like them things on the head of a Saudi.

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3: 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That's for all my scammers and my kid money.

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Pull up in a space coupe on a link with Marty. I can actually afford to get a pink Bugatti. 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

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That's the question. I might could. Inside the world famous Ride at 5 coming up with Marks. All you got to do is keep it locked and listen out for a Chris Brown and Usher song back to back. And if you do, be caller 19 and you will be inside Allegiant Stadium. Right now, new Ariana Grande, Hate That I Made on Hot 975.